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Suddenly she found her man. From the church out she ran, there to meet him by the harbor wall. Down rushed the wedding guests upon the quayside, but the bride had gone.

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Here comes another hour of 45 RPM with Wes J. On the Community Radio Network.

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Her health is my responsibility, and her fruits will be mine only in return for my care.

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So I dedicate this particular song to them because it's a slight education on how we write a country song. What we hope for in our lives as country singer-songwriters is heartbreak and devastation so that we can write about it. 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
2: 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From New York, Jazz Nice and Easy, Thursday mornings, 9 through 11, right here on 93.7 Edge FM.